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1: Goedenavond. Welcome to the show. It is, of course, the Groove Room. It's DJ G. It's Streekomroep de Beverlanden. One more hour of the good stuff coming your way. Thanks to Ed for the last two. As ever. Right, taking us in rather nicely this week. Futuro Infinito, the extended mix. This is Arctic White. Those that know, this is how we do it for the next hour. We just keep it nicely rolling along. That's the intention anyway.

as ever. Some good tunes coming your way this week for the next hour. Taking you in to your Thursday evening. Enjoy.

So in the background then, that is Dilemma and Dimitri Molosh. Incoming is D-Nox and Different Worlds. Taking things up a notch or two now then, as we head up towards the top of the hour.

Really liking some of that. That is Ezekiel Arias, Psychodelia. Yes, yes. Could be playing that again in the near future. This, however, moving on, a slightly different vibe. This is Above and Beyond. Feel the vibe.

There you go then. Nogmaals, bedankt voor het luisteren, as ever. Thanks for tuning in, checking out my little show here on Strijkenroep de Beaver London. Outgoing is Brazil, release and incoming is Eterna, Nitrous Oxide, the extended mix, and that is just about it for this week. Thoroughly enjoyed myself, as ever. I absolutely love it. So whatever you're doing, take care. Have yourselves a fantastic weekend. If you're into the football, enjoy the World Cup. Enjoy the opening games. Kicked off tonight. Whatever you're doing then, have yourselves a fantastic one. I've been DJ G. I'll be right back here, all being well, next Thursday evening. In between the games, eh? Till then, have a cracking one. See you there. Take care. See ya.

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And if your man gives you trouble just to move out on the double, and you don't let it trouble your brain, cause away goes trouble down the drain. Said away goes trouble down the drain.

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1: With this ring.
0: I, Marco.
1: I, Marco.
0: Now marry you.
1: Now marry you. My
0: love. You want to kiss or you want to keep going? With this ring.
2: With this ring.
0: I, Barbara.
2: I, Barbara.
0: Now marry you.
2: Now marry you.
0: Now inasmuch as you, Marco, and you, Barbara, have consented together in wedlock, now by the power, laws, and authority vested in me by the state of Nevada, I do pronounce that your husband and wife together, amen. And kiss the bride.
3: Thuis, op je werk, of onderweg. Met Streekomroep De Beverlanden.

deepest secrets, the dreams you've been dreaming, and all of your moves.